Yo, I formed a crew. Niggas say tell me I'm slipping. I'm the boss of the fam, I need to watch my position. Bitches are sneaky, trifling and not to be trusted. A weak link in the team, and the chain that get busted. Don't trust her, lovers for suckers. Too many enemies is out there, son, trying to bring the ruckus. Keep a tight circle, don't let it rain on your parade. Keep doing what we doing, getting money and getting paid.

I'm rolling up in a big gray bus, and I'm shackled down myself. That's who I trust. The minute I arrived, some sucker got hit. Shanked 10 times behind some bullshit. Word in the pen, the fool was a snitch. So without hesitating, I made a weapon quick. Found a sharp piece of metal, take it to a stick. Then the bullhorn sounds, that means it's time to chow. My first prison meal, the whole feeling was foul. It wasn't quite my style, but my stomach growled. So I washed the shit down and hit the weight pile. 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I felt the tension on the yard from the young and the old. But I'm a warrior.

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I'm in a one-man cell, I know my life's on the scale. I wonder if that gunman is going to hell. This is my second day, I got a 10-year stay. I learned my first lesson in the pen, you don't play. 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

0: 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Yep, you guessed it, lockdown.
1: You see, the whites got a thing they call white pride. The blacks got the muscle, that's

0: 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I stuck him twice in the neck and left him dead on the yard. It was smooth how I did it, cause nobody could see. With my jacket on my arm and my knife on the side of me, bam, bam, it was over, another fool bite the dust. I went crazy in the pen with nobody to trust. I'm benching 10 quarters, so I'm hard to sweat. Use a tax gun and engrave my set. They call me a lifer cause I'm good as dead. I live in the hole, so the floor is my bed. And I ask myself again, who has the power? The whites, the blacks, or just the gun tower?
1: I am a J2 overflow. Back of bill, you know, Charles Manson. Undisturbed killer, you know, on the main line, you know what I'm saying? And white boy getting stuck on a regular, getting their commissary took, you know what I'm saying? Then I go from there to Susie's world, you know, I made me some steel. You know what I'm saying? Had to get busy with it. You know what I'm saying? Had to get busy. You know, got went to the hole, laid there, and I had to find myself. You know what I'm saying? When I was able to get back to the main line, you know what I'm saying? Was drama once again. You know, they weren't ready to move on me, ready to roll me up off the yard, you know? But my guys was with me, you know what I'm saying? John Nail, Nails it, you know what I'm saying? OGs was down on my line, you know what I'm saying? Ready to get busy, put their life on the line and stick something for me. Then they rolled us up, you know, put us back in a solitary, moved us from there to the other yard, where it was more drama.
2: The warning shot was a hit.

0: But when it comes to protecting the lives of 22 million Afro-Americans, then all of a sudden Uncle Sam becomes very conscious of legality. Legality, legality, legality.
1: Here's the reason that I've been upset for a while. Cause if you're black, you get life. But if you're white, you're on trial. Ain't nothing to it. Just like that chump Charles Stewart. They're always claiming that the devil made me do it for insurance. He killed his wife and his child and blamed it on a brother. And racist got buck wild. He had the media believing the Aesop fable. And all the

0: we trust, correct? Then they have on the back of the dollar bill the key, the scale, the pyramid, all the symbols of bondage, slavery, how they took the country.
1: Ship, hip-hop.

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trendy. Kids lose interest, parks turn empty. 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
0: People feel naked, inadequate, and utterly vulnerable without their phone. It's a primary conduit of personal, social, and work life.
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0: There are more active cell phones on the planet than people. The mobile phone is both a connection and disconnection device. It is typically placed between the human and its surroundings. Tuning the surroundings out

He didn't even read. It's not a search engine or an advertising agency. They put toys in a cell, analyze you like a rat in a lab.

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We ain't living like slaves, more like serfs at the tower. If corporations are people, no one man should have all that power. Self-driving cars, Google Play. 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Look at Detroit. Now look at the world. You don't gotta be an astrophysicist to see it. Fuck Google.

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stars is a lino. I've been fishing for a minute, for a minnow. Only I know that a pawn is a trade, and a rookie for a castle like tuition for a final. Playing hooky for a tassel, spend a minute on a minor. Winds on my window, ash on my skin when the record low temps feel the wind blow. Only ride rhythm to the tardiest of tempos. 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Now the first thing

0: I wish that someone taught me when I was younger that my body is mine, that I'm allowed to say no, that I don't have to hug every relative, I don't have to be nice to every man that says something to me on the street, and I sure as shit don't owe anybody a conversation. No one is entitled to my body, my energy, my words. 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
1: You have to feel comfortable with feeling uncomfortable.
2: If they don't accept you for you, if they don't fuck with you for who you are, then that's not the energy you need to be around.
0: And energy is precious, and you can't just expel your energy everywhere. You have to be particular and methodical with who you share that with, because we are all divine, we are all special.
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2: I'm done. I'm done apologizing. I am done being persecuted for my strength. 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
1: Oh, yeah. 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

0: Possibly a lot of rain this afternoon with thunderstorms, highs in the mid-80s, and lows about 75 degrees. It's 11:30 a.m. on WFDS. We're from the Dark Side Radio. This is Dave Rock and Reel as we take a caller. Caller, you're on the air.
1: Yeah, yeah, yeah. This is Ross from North. And I want to hear that tune by Redman. Can't wait. That tune a bomb, yo.
0: You got it. Coming from the Dark Side Radio. This is Can't Wait.

0: yo, I said, switching up speeds like Bruce Lee riding a Fuji in a movie. 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
1: Ready?
0: Funky.

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2: Keep asking myself, why did it have to end like this? Because with every ending, there is always a beginning. And this is our story.
3: I think we're losing him.
2: Well, I need 5 more minutes sleep.
4: Boy, you better get your ass up and go to work. I told you about hanging out late with that studio shit when you know you got to go to work in the morning. You better start focusing on getting your shit straight. Yeah, trying to get yourself a promotion and stop that bullshitting with your broke ass. 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
2: All right, mind your tongue. You know you're talking a whole lot about what you don't even understand.
4: If you were smart, you'd be more like true. Now, that's a nice young man. Got a job and working his way up and all. What the deal, yo? You better get that ass up now. Tariq, I ain't playing with you. 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You hear me, boy?
2: Shit, big girl.
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1: Never that.
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0: 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When this day comes, even though it's something to everybody else, to you.
1: You know, see, Jaja soldier, not have no badger number. We lift our heads and give praises, collect water and lumber. Lamb's bread and incense, spend plenty time inside the love supreme. I man say race is a construct, Africanity is an advantage, see?
2: The blue-black encompasses, walking down the street, me and my circumferences. From imaginary to nothingness, that's what the budget is. Miracles have details, I let you decide what's spiritual by email. Stay aloof, the thinker thinks, the prover proves. What's the builder do? You probably want the vision to be bulletproof, and that's pitiful. Take a risk, take a chance, do the dance, that's critical. Details bore miracles, I paired it back, they called it lyrical. My research notes, the alpha male eats first quote. Perhaps we attack there. Perhaps we attack there. Perhaps we attack there. Perhaps we attack there. But in my dream, she had six titties. I'm from the era they was

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is equal. 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At the Grammar Jamboree, the setting sun looked like red fire through the trees. She was 45 looking 29, said all them roots, herbs and flowers have worked with for the spirits they hold inside. To philosophize is to learn how to die. We won't go quiet. In the prime of my entirety, dining on every morsel of time. We know now what we always knew then, that's time. We know now what we always knew then, that's time. We know now what we always knew then, that's time. We know now what we always knew then, that's time.

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He wiped off his face, said he trying to be strong. But some days he feel like he doing it wrong. 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Said, I want you to look them straight in their face. Do that look like you been making mistakes. Fame is a drug you was chosen to take. Unfortunately, can't be sober and great. You're just like a flower the world wanna hold. They sniff on your petals until you get old. And then they dispose, a new flower grows. Can't take it personal, that's just how it goes. Soon you gon' notice your high coming down. And that's the point that I call you from now. This is the fall off, I'm falling off how the rappers do when they can't find a new sound. Missing the day they was hot all year round. But life is a film that cannot be rewound.

crowded the prison walls of the mind, tainted.

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0: That New York state of mind. 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

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He saddles up to the palace built on shattered homes, scattered bones in the catacombs.

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Tell your family why you such a recluse. Tell your spirit why you feeling it's a rap in the booth. Dog, how dare you try to ruin her marriage? Claim you never wore a mask and how you don't get embarrassed. Boy, you selfish as fuck. That's really why you scared of being a parent. Boy, that therapy needed, I dare you to seek it, but I lose a bet. Your respect won't get given till we posting your death. It's clear you wish you got your flowers sent. You eat and fertilize the balance shit. Now go and stand in the sun and use them fake tears to water your roots. Take that mask off and telling the truth, let's talk about it, nigga.

too. You bum bitches can never. You bitches is broke, you're pitiful, you're sad. You need something better to do with your fucking life and your fucking time. We're traveling, we around the world, you bitches is stuck on your couches. These bitches is out here playing games. We're not out here joking with you hoes.

these games tended to be heavily text-based. The graphics they did feature were typically first-person, with dungeons displayed in rudimentary 3D, and they featured a range of RPG elements, often inspired by or copied from Dungeons & Dragons, such as character creation, character stats, leveling up, acquiring new gear, monsters to fight that get progressively stronger further into the game, and an emphasis on dungeons.

box that I stock for my pops. Rushing home on my tote just to talk to God. 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I talk to myself and the ghosts that appear, but I'm high off my melanin, so they ain't even here. 22 beers, gin and Ciroc, forever airing these niggas that trying to give me the cock. Cause I'm a lot of things, my darling, but I'm never a fox. I pissed a lot of people off wearing coats that are fox. And yeah, I feel bad about that shit when I'm sad. 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

0: 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But there's billions to be made there, to be carved out and be taken. There's been billions for 400 years. The capitalist European and North American powers have carved out and taken the timber, the flax, the hemp, the cocoa, the rum, the tin, the copper, the iron, the rubber, the bauxite, the slaves, and the cheap labor. They have taken out of these countries. These countries are not underdeveloped, they're overexploited.
1: C'est qu'on a commencé tard, la musique à la base on n'y croyait pas. 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

0: hip hop.
1: One time for your motherfucking mind. 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This is Erotic in the House with my nigga Jamal, my nigga Khalid.

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1: I've been going through it all,
2: yeah.
1: Back all against the wall,
2: yeah.
1: Trying hard not to fall,
2: yeah.
1: All I wanted was the ball,
2: yeah.
1: I've been going through it all,
2: yeah.
1: Back all against the wall,
2: yeah.
1: I only get one call,
2: yeah.
1: Who the fuck do I call?
2: Who I call?
1: I ain't got no friends,
2: no.
1: All I got is my fam,
2: yeah.
1: Love Fontaine shit,
2: yeah.
1: Me and Sloan till the end.
2: Let's get it.
1: Fuck all these other niggas.
2: Fuck.
1: I don't wanna do a song with you,
2: no way.
1: Unless you talking about some guala.
2: Okay.
1: In that case, I might hit you.
2: Right.
1: I think I've been too nice,
2: nice,
1: but this is where the shit ends. Pussy boy, yeah. I ain't your nigga,
2: no.
1: And bitch, I ain't your fucking man.
2: No way.
1: I don't fuck with nobody,
2: nope.
1: I never fuck with nobody,
2: nope.
1: You can ask anybody,
2: yeah.
1: If they said I did, then they lying. Don't talk about me like you know me,
2: don't.
1: I see that all these niggas phony,
2: yeah.
1: And all these hoes need to keep the mom out their mouth unless they finna blow me. All this could have been avoided,
2: yeah.
1: But a nigga really had to snap,
2: yeah.
1: Cause I've been going through it all,
2: yeah.
1: And ain't nobody had my back,
2: no.
1: Where the fuck was y'all at?
2: Where?
1: When y'all mama went down,
2: down.
1: Soon as I'm back up,
2: up.
1: Everybody wanna come around,
2: no.
1: But I've been going through it now,
2: now.
1: And shit is really still the same,
2: same.
1: So until a nigga count hundreds,
2: uh-huh.
1: I ain't playing no more games,
2: no.
1: Look, I've been going through it all,
2: yeah.
1: Mix the drugs with the alcohol,
2: yeah.
1: Just for I can get away,
2: away.
1: But the shit don't last long,
2: no.
1: I always gotta come back,
2: yeah.
1: Right back to where I'm at,
2: uh-huh.
1: I swear that that's the worst part,
2: yeah.
1: Cause then a nigga relapse,
2: yeah.
1: I've been going through it all,
2: all.
1: I've been having these thoughts,
2: thoughts.
1: Whenever I get lost,
2: lost,
1: would it be better if I'm gone?
2: Huh?
1: I thought I had it figured out,
2: yeah.
1: But then it all came clearer.
2: Uh-huh.
1: Only thing that kept me going,
2: yeah.
1: Was looking in the fucking mirror.
2: Yeah.
1: I'm just too damn pretty.
2: Yeah.
1: I know your bitch agree with me.
2: You do.
1: The world would be fucked up.
2: It would.
1: My face wasn't all in it.
2: I know.
1: Plus I gotta get rich,
2: yeah.
1: Cause I'm really that nigga.
2: Yeah.
1: I'm Jordan, you Pippin.
2: Yeah.
1: I want a ball, no scrimmage.
2: Yeah.
1: Soon as shit take off.
2: Ooh.
1: New ice, new car.
2: Ooh.
1: I'ma flex so hard.
2: Ooh.
1: I'm really trying to hurt your heart.
2: Bitch.
1: Bitch, what the fuck you thought?
2: Huh?
1: What you thought that I forgot?
2: Huh?
1: Just cause I be off the drugs.
2: Yeah.
1: Don't think a nigga went dumb. Look, I've been going through it all.
2: What?
1: That's why I'm going so hard.
2: What?
1: You did this shit to yourselves.
2: Yeah.
1: I swear it's not my fault.
2: No.
1: I know I'm really about to blow,
2: yeah.
1: And I ain't never been wrong,
2: yeah.
1: Young mama finna glow,
2: yeah.
1: I gotta prove these bitches wrong.
2: I do.
1: I don't do this shit for fun,
2: nope.
1: Bitch, I'm really tryna stunt,
2: stunt,
1: so I can pull up on my ex and make the whole feel dumb.
2: Dumb.
1: I'm already getting paid,
2: yeah.
1: Just off the features and the hooks,
2: okay.
1: But a nigga never satisfied,
2: yeah.
1: Even if that's how it look,
2: yeah.
1: I always been a greedy bitch,
2: yeah.
1: Always been a pretty bitch,
2: bitch,
1: and I don't care how sad I get.
2: Yeah,
1: I'll always be with the shits.
2: Yeah,
1: don't let me find out you a lick.
2: Lick.
1: Still run up in your crib.
2: Crib.
1: Still out here taking risks.
2: Risks.
1: Do whatever for the chips.
2: Chips.
1: I've been going through it all.
2: Yeah.
1: Back all against the wall.
2: Wall.
1: Trying hard not to fall.
2: Yeah.
1: All I wanted was the ball.
2: Yeah.
1: I've been going through it all.
2: Yeah.
1: Back all against the wall.
2: Yeah.
1: I only get one call.
2: Yeah.
1: Who the fuck do I call? I've been going through it all. I've been going through it all. Yeah, yeah. I've been going through it all. Only getting one call. Only getting one call. So who the fuck do I call?
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Sky News contacts insisted we had a police escort. Machine guns ready. They cleared a way through. It is that bad. The officers were wary. 10 policemen were killed here in the last week. Haiti has been bad for years, but this is a new development. There is now no elected controlling authority at all.

0: say, I believe that our men ought to, are here to grow themselves into the full, into the best good that they can be. At least this is what I want to do. And, you know, this is my belief, that we are supposed to, I'm supposed to grow to the best good that I can get to. And when I, as I'm going there, becoming this, and when I become, if I ever become, it, this will just come out of the hole. So whatever it's gonna, whatever that's going to be, that's what it will be. I'm not in, so much interested in trying to say what it's going to be. I don't know. But I just hope that I realize that good can only bring good. I don't feel there's an answer to this. I think that it's just... It is either thing that they, the person who doesn't understand, will understand in time, or upon repeated listening, or it's a thing that he never will understand. And, you know, that's the way it is. There are many things in life we don't understand.
1: Right.
0: And we go.

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I taught him how to read. I grew up with a book in my bed. 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
1: Chip, c'est hip-hop.
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1: Yeah, we do.
0: Thanks a lot, man.
1: Nah, thank you, man. 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
1: God bless you.

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1: Chip Hip Hop sur chip.fr.

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Abaku, Ovisha, the pantheon of voodoo. Pikachu, yellow, your complexion, said you Zulu. Read the news, your agenda different, said you played it cool. Ran away, villages, the cities hunted for your jewels.

Focus on self when I focus on paper, that shit good for my health. Cut it up racks like I love in the depth. Yeah, I see the land right, so I gotta go left. Work for this shit like I play for the belt. Feet play with it back, get it right with the left. Know how to move with them cards I was dealt. When I fall, gotta pick it up right where I left. It be hard saying shit I felt. Got me thinking I need me some help. Focus on, gotta blister the wealth. You can't want more for them than they want for themselves. But she hate it when we don't be speaking. Only texting her back on the weekend. Late night trying working this art. But she claiming that. Seen the paper, now she low like on defense. I'm the one, so I don't gotta pretend. Keep it heat for them bum niggas speaking. Crossing them up, he thinking about reaching. When I talk, it's your members, I'm preaching. Ain't no limit, I don't see me peeking. Gotta tell her my phone, she be tweaking. Cause she claiming that, You know I love you first, baby. I gotta focus on self when I focus on paper, that shit good for my health. Cut it up racks like I love in the depth. Yeah, I see the way right, so I gotta go left. Work for this shit like I play for the belt. Keep playing with it back, get it right with the left. Know how to move with them cards I was dealt. When I fall, gotta pick it up right where I left. It be hard saying shit that I felt. Got me thinking I need me some help. Focus on, gotta blister the wealth. You can't want more for them than they want for themselves. You can't want more for them than they want for themselves.

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2: famine or feast.
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2: in the land of underhanded deceit.

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1: Fuck Jay-Z.
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1: Fuck Jay-Z.
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1: Fuck Jay-Z.

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1: Hey, hey.

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Yo, you said I never loved you, but these are real tears. So stuck in the ether, I see the real fears. I die hard, you the bomb, time ticking on you. Treat you better than self, I was tricking on you. New chief, loose leaf, grief stricken on you. No white picket fence, they was picking on you. Competition is a frenemy's lover forever. 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Wedding on a frozen lake, try to cut a frozen cake. 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Hey, pay attention if you lack soul pension. 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Women, money, and wine, no escape from bliss. But how many misses does it take to

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0: 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Can you say it faster?
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2: Here we go.

is composed of at least three fundamental particles, protons, electrons, neutrons. Protons are charged positive. By now, you guessed electrons are probably negatively charged. Neutrons don't follow either. Neutral in the middle. Only no apologies. Centered, unmoved by yin and yang ideologies. Neutron, bosons, electron theory.

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0: My mind still works wonders. 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Give thanks to my matriarch and father for the implicit process of self-reflection, development, and consciousness. Read books and be hungry. My sister found more than me. Living in New York City, academics and organizations. I'm profusely proud of her desires and actualizations. Meanwhile, I was mostly slow going, solo abroad, not learning and knowing much. 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I cut my curls and fro and had grown kinda out of touch. 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I've grown austere. Somehow I found inspiration in my ancestors, classical enslavers and erasures. A misnomer though, cause humans is individual. And though Greco-Roman Phoenicians is mere cousins to half my people, I feel no crime in being who I am and more. I am new past and my ancestral ways. I don't need to connect to be real, but I can anyway if I feel so inclined. I do not feel chosen, but I know that like all, I am divine.
1: Yeah, pick that shit up. Yo, Run by Jones on 3rd.

yo. Bagged a bitch in the Ritz and after kidnapped her. 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Might have to crack the old Ritz cracker. Caviar on a Ritz cracker. I'm not an actor, but I'm in character. If she want me bad enough, then cop me the Samariner, not the Challenger. I'm thinking small like a two-shot Derringer. Been taking the truck, I got errands to run. My telefunk is a therapist, I be telling this stuff. How you fresh as fuck, but yet in the funk. Even though my cologne alone, 700 bucks. You don't cover up everything I done. Don't trust me with your heart, I'm a clutch. I stole it plus the hoes wallet out of Goyard clutch. Before y'all judge, clean your own yard up. I put hard drugs in the punch, but I don't party much. Chopped the pump shot, you had to cut it like the retarded bust. Y'all motherfuckers.

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Your favorite R&B singer getting finger popped. I moonwalked out the spot like the king of pop. The bitch

Party, man, I'm telling you, it's gonna be tight.

0: Is that James?
1: Yeah, that's James.
0: Oh, what's up, man?
2: What's up, fool?
0: Oh, man, you know, she's been rocking in there.
1: You writing?
0: Yeah, you know that.
1: You focused?
0: Yeah, I'm trying to.
1: Tired. Yeah, man, poking, rigging, and, tired. Signing him over here, man, you know what I'm saying?
0: Chili's here.
1: He in the bathroom and shit.
0: Yeah, man.
1: Chili driving, man, but we ain't got no car, man. He only got a two-seater.
0: Yeah, man. I got some rides. I'm ready
1: to hit
0: this
1: little high bed. Well, why don't you... Come on, man. We about to bounce, man.
0: Okay.
1: Well, just come through. Why don't you come through?
0: I'll be picking up around 7.
3: Well, 7, 5 at least.
1: We'll just be outside, nigga.
3: Shippy Pop.

0: somebody pager, pager. Who pays me?
1: This is, what's up?
0: Oh, say, what's up?
1: Now you chilling with me and my girl?
0: Hey, hey, what's up with the three screw?
1: What? Girl, this nigga fool.
0: What's up? I mean, you know, me and y'all too.
1: Anyway.
0: Ah, shit, what are you trying to front, girl? Now how you get down?

in a year. Her first year of college was a success, but along comes Billy, possessed and obsessed. He took Annie on a fatal date and showed her things that made heartbeats accelerate. Annie took a hit, breathed two short breaths, one for life, the last for death. Now she's gone, a former valedictorian, ended up becoming a topic for historians. Washed up dreams, shattered pride, all because Annie took a hit.

0: HIP. 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
1: Remember how we used to push those lawnmowers?

0: real job and sit. As soon as they gave us the money, we just go sit on our lawnmowers, get some weed out and just smoke that shit, play ball all day, man. That was back in the day, man. That shit. And one time my lawnmower just broke, we just left it in the woods and shit. Hell. Thanksgiving Day, Barry Sanders on the breakaway. Early on, I went to his house. He came to mine, so we ate twice. Cornbread, turkey wings, peas, and rice. We went in the shed that night with four bottles of 800 ice. I'm telling you, by midnight, we was crazy nice. Sharon and Jack, my man, gave me some advice. Like everything comes with a price, and change the only guarantee in life. One day, we might not be so tight. I was like, come on, dude, always be me and you. But inside, I knew in some ways it was true. He said, be careful what you do, cause that's what you are. And every day you open your eyes is one to be thankful for. Cause everybody gets a lifetime, nothing less, nothing more. So before you step, be sure, and know there's always a time for war. But you can never really even the score, or see what's behind that door. When I'm gone, just pour a little on the floor. Neverland, you're my life. They could always keep a whip for you, nigga. Always. Till we going to meet the man. Yo, you remember that time I was running, we were both running from the cops and shit. And hopped that fence and I lost my backpack down in that, in grass and shit. And I was scared to go back and shit cause it had mad weed in it. And you just went back, I was just waiting for you on the porch and shit. Like, yo, this nigga probably got arrested. You came back with the bag. We just smoked the biggest fucking Philly you ever seen, nigga.
1: I haven't seen you in church lately.
2: Well, not much sense in my going to church. Do you remember one time when we were small, we were out here? It was from right over there. I jumped out at you from behind the tree, and Grandpa got all excited. He shook his fist at me, and he said, "Boy, you've been damned to hell." Remember that? Right over there. Well, you used to really be scared here.
1: Johnny.
2: You're still afraid.
1: Stop it now. 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

0: 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You have to hit them with a sledgehammer. And then you'll notice you've got their strict attention.
1: Hip-hop.

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I should've repent. Somebody should've said the special ed was a magnificent.

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1: Columbia Records, Tommy Mottola's office. Lynn speaking. May I help you?
2: Yo, Lynn, if you don't have my money tomorrow, I will come shoot you in your face.
1: What's up, Wyclef?
2: Yo, what's going on? No, I could not disguise my voice. Yo, is Tommy available?
1: Yes, he is. Hold on, I'll get him.
2: All right, thanks.
3: Tommy Wyclef on line one.
4: Hello?
2: Tommy Mottola, 2 years ago.
4: Hey, Wyclef, what's happening, baby?
2: How's it going, family?
4: I'm all right.
2: I'm in the studio. I just finished the new album, Eclectic. I'm ready to come play for you, man.
4: You working it out over there? You got another Fuji record together?
2: No, Eclectic.
4: Eclectic? Whoa, whoa, whoa, wait.
2: Listen,
4: wait, what's this Eclectic stuff?
2: I've been calling prize, and nobody's calling me back, so I'm just going to finish this record. Y'all put it out by then. Everything should work out the way it's supposed to, you know what I'm saying?
4: I don't know about this Eclectic. You got to get in touch with your old group. You got to get the Fugees back together. We want another Fugees record.
2: Yeah, but listen to what I'm trying to tell you.
4: Nah, I don't got time for this right now.
1: Columbia Records, Tommy Mottola's office.
2: Put Tommy on the phone, please.
3: Tommy, line one, Wyclef.
4: Hello?
2: Tommy, man, you want to tell me anything? I want to hang up on you, man.
4: Look, Clef, hear me out. I got Suji here, and I got Donnie with me.
2: Suji, yo.
4: Don't worry about that right now. He feels the same way I do. Suji, tell him how you feel.
5: 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You know, I need to pay bills in the building. I'm tired to sell Walkman, DVD, and Hadek Skrenner.
4: Exactly. Wyclef, we want another Fuji record. Come on, bada bing, bada boom. 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

0: You pork and swine. 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
1: what
0: real
1: the,
0: spit.
1: What the fuck you want from me? I mean, really, really want from me? I'm not in the mood, honestly, and fuck all that fake camaraderie. You don't know me from a can of paint. How can I say this modestly?

love it when people are complimented on something they're wearing, and they accept the compliment as if it was about them. Nice tie. Well, thank you. Thank you very much. If the compliment is for the tie, it's not for you. But we take it. And that's kind of the job of clothes, to get compliments for us. Because it's very hard to get compliments based on your human qualities. Right? Let's face it, no matter how nice a person you are, nobody's going to come and say, hey, nice person. It's much easier to be a bastard and just try and match the colors up.

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Production is produced. Seduction is induced under the fluctuating moves of the cuts and drum grooves. Just like the grooves in a record, I'm smooth with my gestures. Simplify the syllable and vilify my mind's efforts. What is time? Does time exist? Oh, will it stop if I put a hole in that clock with my fist? The fabric.

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1: Just tell me why. Don't lie to me, man. Just tell me why.
2: It's the money, all right?
1: Just tell me why.
2: It's the fucking money, all right? Poop the fucking
1: motherfucker. 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

was invited by who provided the pride before the fall to slide in and start reciting the writing on the wall. 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